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This is Black Power, Poet Laureate. Right now, you are listening to Lady Luca's Juke Joint, Jazz 88.

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But when I'm not here, I'm listening to Luca's Juke Joint on Jazz 88.

0: It's tiger darling, it's tiger darling, I is I am told. 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
2: You're listening to Jazz 88, and it's time for a traffic update. A few major road closures happening this weekend. Starting in Little Canada, eastbound I-694 is reduced to one lane between exit 113 and I-35E starting at 7 p.m. this evening. In Edina and Richfield, Minnesota 62 is closed in both directions between Minnesota 100 and I-35W all weekend, starting at 9 p.m. this evening. And in St. Paul and Maplewood, westbound I-94 is closed for MnDOT construction. This is between the 494 and 694 split and I-35E all weekend, starting at 10 p.m. this evening. A forecast for your evening, a chance of sprinkles between 8 and 9, otherwise partly cloudy with a low around 62. Tomorrow, mostly sunny with a high near 83.
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Harlem way. They got a brand new sender, and I believe it's in the groove. It's got the jitterbugs all swinging, hip chicks old and tender, and they believe it's in the groove. Now here's a dance that's something new, the folks uptown taught me to do, called the Harlem Stomp. The Harlem

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That's the end of my happy days, and I can't have no more happy home.

Walter Davis from March 1941, the only woman who was there on piano and vocal. Henry Townsend was on the session, but he wasn't on that particular side. Before that, we had Robert Pettway and Write 'Em On Down. You ever wonder where Eddie Taylor got it? Right here. Robert Pettway from March 1941, Robert on guitar and vocal, Alfred Elkins on the bass, and both those sides, Robert Pettway and Walter Davis, were recorded for the Bluebird label, as are the next two records we're going to listen to. Two sides from April of 1941. First, we're going to listen to Sonny Boy No. 1, John Lee Williamson, Drink On, Little Girl. Sonny Boy's here on harmonica, vocal, Blind John Davis, piano, Big Bill Brunzi, guitar. And then we're going to listen to Yank Rochelle and Biscuit Bacon Woman from April 1941, Washboard Sam on the percussion on this one, and Sonny Boy on harmonica. Sonny Boy 1, Yank Rochelle, April 1941.

She bakes a biscuit, she bake them just right. 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She's a biscuit baking woman. She's a biscuit baking woman. I'm gonna tell the world about that biscuit baking woman of mine. 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She's a biscuit baking woman. I'm gonna tell the world about that biscuit baking woman of mine. She ain't so tall, but she.

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Please tell him just one thing.

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He loves you too rough. He beats you and abuses you most all the time. He drinks up all his salary. He won't give you down. Oh, love me, darling. Please let me be your backdoor man. Nice.

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I'm gonna leave him walking. 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

about that personal stuff that's just so hard to change. Enough of This Way from Rinico, Karina Rose Logsdon. And before that, the Yonder Mountain String Band, Nothing New, Same Old Mental Patterns. We'll get to the gem of bluegrass shortly. Recent by Jackson Hollow next, A Lovely Day.

little High Singin' by Ola Belle Reid there. One of her classics, High on a Mountain. An independent group that's been putting out music for years. Sense a lot of commitment among the members of Cold Brook Road. Recent work of theirs called Wise Old Owl.

0: After Echo Valley's Sweet Child of Mine, the Rosie Days Band from Our Town, and a new take on the old cluck, old hen on Bluegrass Saturday Morning. In our next segment, we'll have continued listening to the new Bela Fleck with CD with Renee Fleming, who is a soprano singer. When we get back, it'll be with an outside but compelling instrumental composed by the banjoist Jake Sheps.
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1: Minnesota songwriter Kelly Smith, and that is the title track from her EP, Moon Child. 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

that song stayed with me. And all those songs stay with me. I mean, you know, all the movies that I went to and the radio and movies, which was the media in those days. I am a guy that can bring out old songs, which I do often, much to the consternation of my musicians.

0: saxophonist Sonny Rollins, the composer, and his tune Doxy, performed with Miles Davis in 1954. The conclusion to our conversation with Sonny Rollins in a moment on American Roots.
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1: Coltrane, of course, people looked at us at the time as sort of rivals because that was the way things are in jazz. Personally, we were great friends. Coltrane was one of my best friends in life. Coltrane's a beautiful person. He's really like a very spiritual guy, and it was a great privilege.
2: Like Coltrane, Sonny Rollins' spiritual side always shaped his music, and over the years he took time away from the scene to reflect, to hone his skills. The most noted sabbatical began in 1959, 2 years of solitary practice on Brooklyn's Williamsburg Bridge, resulting in the 1962 recording, The Bridge.

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0: And then Celestine died in 54. 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And we had it until 1978.
1: And he went out as Papa French?
0: Mm-hmm. Somebody put that name on him.
1: What was your relationship to your father's music when you were young and growing up?
0: Didn't have a relationship because I didn't want to play that BS, as I thought then. And I played R&B. When I started, R&B was popular then.
1: What was wrong with the old jazz?
0: Nothing.
1: Why did you not want to play it?
0: Stupid. I didn't realize how important music was until I tried to play it.

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1: Talking about this storm, I said, I think I'm going. 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I stayed away 5 months. 5 months too long. And I wound up in D.C., outside of D.C., in Accokeek, Maryland. Great little place to live. But I was born here. 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I can't live there and do what I do here. Wasn't no music there. Wasn't any of the food that I was accustomed to eating at. Wasn't New Orleans.

Wanda Jackson, Desil Johnson, and Barbara Lynn. And the name Ponderosa Stomp was inspired by blues man Lazy Lester. Let's take a trip to the Ponderosa Stomp, starting with Lazy Lester's harmonica on the tune of the same name.

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0: Hey, that's Tony Bennett and a little swinging record of As Time Goes By.
1: Song.
0: I've loved the song, and I've always loved the movie.
1: Incredible song.
0: Casablanca.
1: I know you. That's your favorite movie.
0: It is my favorite. 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And that's also, we had the verse, too, Same Age We're Living In, because cause of apprehension.

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I don't blow, but I'm a fan. 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I even call my girlfriend man, 'cause I'm hip. And every Saturday night, with my suit buttoned tight and my suede's on, I'm getting my kicks, digging arty French flicks with my shades on, 'cause I'm too much

Now I'm deep into Zen meditation and macrobiotics. And as soon as I can,